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2: There'll be a few clouds in the sky this evening with more clouds moving in overnight with a slight chance of showers and winds gusting to 60, temperatures reaching a low of 15. There'll be a mix of both sun and clouds in the sky tomorrow with a slight chance of showers continuing. The wind will gust to 50 with a high of 24, and Wednesday we'll see sunshine with a high of 26. I'm Natasha Weeb. 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
5: There'll be a few clouds in the sky this evening with more clouds moving in overnight with a slight chance of showers and winds gusting to 60, temperatures reaching a low of 15. There'll be a mix of both sun and clouds in the sky tomorrow with a slight chance of showers continuing. The wind will gust to 50 with a high of 24, and Wednesday we'll see sunshine with a high of 26. I'm Natasha Weeb. 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
4: There'll be a few clouds in the sky this evening with more clouds moving in overnight.
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4: There'll be a few clouds in the sky this evening with more clouds moving in overnight with a slight chance of showers and winds gusting to 60, temperatures reaching a low of 15. There'll be a mix of both sun and clouds in the sky tomorrow with a slight chance of showers continuing. The wind will gust to 50 with a high of 24. And Wednesday we'll see sunshine with a high of 26. I'm Natasha Weeb. 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
5: There'll be a few clouds in the sky this evening with more clouds moving in overnight with a slight chance of showers and winds gusting to 60, temperatures reaching a low of 15. There'll be a mix of both sun and clouds in the sky tomorrow with a slight chance of showers continuing. The wind will gust to 50 with a high of 24, and Wednesday we'll see sunshine with a high of 26. 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
1: 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I'm Natasha Weeb. 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Natasha Weeb. 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
2: There will be a few clouds in the sky this evening with more clouds moving in overnight with a slight chance of showers and winds gusting to 60, temperatures reaching a low of 15. There will be a mix of both sun and clouds in the sky tomorrow with a slight chance of showers continuing. The wind will gust to 50 with a high of 24, and Wednesday we'll see sunshine with a high of 26. I'm Natasha Weeb. 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
4: There'll be a few clouds in the sky this evening with more clouds moving in overnight with a slight chance of showers and winds gusting to 60, temperatures reaching a low of 15. There'll be a mix of both sun and clouds in the sky tomorrow with a slight chance of showers continuing. The wind will gust to 50 with a high of 24, and Wednesday we'll see sunshine with a high of 26. I'm Natasha Weeb. 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
1: There'll be a few clouds in the sky this evening with more clouds moving in overnight with a slight chance of showers and winds gusting to 60, temperatures reaching a low of 15. There'll be a mix of both sun and clouds in the sky tomorrow with a slight chance of showers continuing. The wind will gust to 50 with a high of 24, and Wednesday we'll see sunshine with a high of 26. I'm Natasha Weeb. 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
2: 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And it's just a wonderful program, and we're just really happy that we're able to do it.
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5: There'll be a few clouds in the sky this evening with more clouds moving in overnight with a slight chance of showers and winds gusting to 60, temperatures reaching a low of 15. There'll be a mix of both sun and clouds in the sky tomorrow with a slight chance of showers continuing. The wind will gust to 50 with a high of 24, and Wednesday we'll see sunshine with a high of 26. I'm Natasha Weeb. 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
2: There'll be a few clouds in the sky this evening with more clouds moving in overnight with a slight chance of showers and winds gusting to 60, temperatures reaching a low of 15. There'll be a mix of both sun and clouds in the sky tomorrow with a slight chance of showers continuing. The wind will gust to 50 with a high of 24, and Wednesday we'll see sunshine with a high of 26. I'm Natasha Weeb. 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
3: There'll be a few clouds in the sky this evening with more clouds moving in overnight with a slight chance of showers and winds gusting to 60, temperatures reaching a low of 15. There'll be a mix of both sun and clouds in the sky tomorrow with a slight chance of showers continuing. The wind will gust to 50 with a high of 24, and Wednesday we'll see sunshine with a high of 26. I'm Natasha Weeb. 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
1: There'll be a few clouds in the sky this evening with more clouds moving in overnight with a slight chance of showers and winds gusting to 60, temperatures reaching a low of 15. There'll be a mix of both sun and clouds in the sky tomorrow with a slight chance of showers continuing. The wind will gust to 50 with a high of 24. And Wednesday we'll see sunshine with a high of 26. I'm Natasha Weeb. 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
2: There'll be a few clouds in the sky this evening with more clouds moving in overnight with a slight chance of showers and winds gusting to 60, temperatures reaching a low of 15. There'll be a mix of both sun and clouds in the sky tomorrow with a slight chance of showers continuing. The wind will gust to 50 with a high of 24, and Wednesday we'll see sunshine with a high of 26. I'm Natasha Weeb. 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
2: There will be a mix of sunny clouds in the sky this morning with a slight chance of showers. Wind gusting to 50 with a high of 24. Clearing up in the evening with wind easing up and a low of 10. Sunshine tomorrow with a high of 26. And sunshine will continue on Thursday with a high of 28. I'm Natasha Weeb. Find the area's official forecast and stream us anywhere on the Discover Wayburn app.
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0: 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And on Friday, you get to kick off the weekend with your top five songs. 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
1: There will be a mix of sun and clouds in the sky this morning with a slight chance of showers. Wind gusting to 50 with a high of 24. Clearing up in the evening with wind easing up and a low of 10. Sunshine tomorrow with a high of 26. And sunshine will continue on Thursday with a high of 28. I'm Natasha Weeb. Find the area's official forecast and stream us anywhere on the Discover Weyburn app.
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2: There will be a mix of sunny clouds in the sky this morning with a slight chance of showers. Wind gusting to 50 with a high of 24. Clearing up in the evening with wind easing up and a low of 10. Sunshine tomorrow with a high of 26. And sunshine will continue on Thursday with a high of 28. I'm Natasha Weeb. Find the area's official forecast and stream us anywhere on the Discover Wayburn app.
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2: There will be a mix of sun and clouds in the sky this morning with a slight chance of showers. Wind gusting to 50 with a high of 24. Clearing up in the evening with wind easing up and a low of 10. Sunshine tomorrow with a high of 26. And sunshine will continue on Thursday with a high of 28. I'm Natasha Weeb. Find the area's official forecast and stream us anywhere on the Discover Wayburn app.
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2: There will be a mix of sunny clouds in the sky this morning with a slight chance of showers. Wind gusting to 50 with a high of 24. Clearing up in the evening with wind easing up and a low of 10. Sunshine tomorrow with a high of 26. And sunshine will continue on Thursday with a high of 28. I'm Natasha Weeb. Find the area's official forecast and stream us anywhere on the Discover Weyburn app.
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3: There will be a mix of sunny clouds in the sky this morning with a slight chance of showers. Wind gusting to 50 with a high of 24. Clearing up in the evening with wind easing up and a low of 10. Sunshine tomorrow with a high of 26. And sunshine will continue on Thursday with a high of 28. I'm Natasha Weeb. Find the area's official forecast and stream us anywhere on the Discover Weyburn app.
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2: There will be a mix of sunny clouds in the sky this morning with a slight chance of showers. Wind gusting to 50 with a high of 24. Clearing up in the evening with wind easing up and a low of 10. Sunshine tomorrow with a high of 26. And sunshine will continue on Thursday with a high of 28. I'm Natasha Weeb. Find the area's official forecast and stream us anywhere on the Discover Weyburn app.
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2: There will be a mix of sunny clouds in the sky this morning with a slight chance of showers. Wind gusting to 50 with a high of 24. Clearing up in the evening with wind easing up and a low of 10. Sunshine tomorrow with a high of 26. And sunshine will continue on Thursday with a high of 28. I'm Natasha Weeb. Find the area's official forecast and stream us anywhere on the Discover Wayburn app.
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2: There will be a mix of sunny clouds in the sky this morning with a slight chance of showers. Wind gusting to 50 with a high of 24. Clearing up in the evening with wind easing up and a low of 10. Sunshine tomorrow with a high of 26. And sunshine will continue on Thursday with a high of 28. I'm Natasha Weeb. Find the area's official forecast and stream us anywhere on the Discover Wayburn app.
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4: There will be a mix of sunny clouds in the sky this morning with a slight chance of showers. Wind gusting to 50 with a high of 24. Clearing up in the evening with wind easing up and a low of 10. Sunshine tomorrow with a high of 26. And sunshine will continue on Thursday with a high of 28. I'm Natasha Weeb. Find the area's official forecast and stream us anywhere on the Discover Weyburn app.
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2: A mix of sun and cloud for today with a slight chance of showers. Wind picking up from the northwest, gusting to 60, high 23. Clouds moving out tonight with a low of 13. Sunny and a high of 25 for tomorrow. And continued sunshine for Thursday with a high of 30 degrees. 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

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Good morning. Happy Tuesday. I'm Dylan Fiesel. Glad to be hanging out with you on another warm and windy start to our day. 16 degrees right now. It is only warming up to 23 for the high, but already got 40 click winds. They're going to be gusting up to 60 this afternoon. Rest of the week, though, is looking very nice. Lots to chat about today. The deadline to become a board member at the Weyburn and District Hospital Foundation is fastly approaching, and so is the opening of the new hospital. Her Voice is a weekly feature highlighting some of the amazing women in our community. And this week we're highlighting Cheryl Moen, a local and billet for the Weyburn Red Wings. I got to know her very well.

0: Moving out tonight with a low of 13. Sunny and a high of 25 for tomorrow. And continued sunshine for Thursday with a high of 30 degrees. 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I'm Marna McManus.
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0: Tyler Jo Miller doing what she does. It's on Country 106.7. Quarter after 6 this Tuesday morning, I'm Dylan Fiesel, and her voice is a weekly feature highlighting some of the amazing women in our community. And this week, we are highlighting Cheryl Moen. You might know her from behind the counter at Sarcad, or better known as a longtime billet of the Weyburn Red Wings. Cheryl, I guess, how long have you been billeting, and how's it been?
1: We've been billeting for roughly 13 years. We had... Actually, Pete Tartaloff came to fix our dishwasher, and he was bringing it up. And Lee had been bugging me, my husband, for a while about billeting. And, yeah, you make lifelong friends with people in the organization and with their parents, and you get to really know the boys themselves and help them along in their career. And they basically become your family.
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3: Hearing from Deputy Fire Chief with Carlisle Fire and Rescue, Rob Clausen, on a new addition to their fleet last month. And a used book sale is going this week at the Weyburn branch of the Canadian Mental Health Association. We'll be hearing from Tasha Collins in just a few. 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

Zimmerman and Luke Combs with Backup Plan. It's on Country 106.7. I'm Dylan Diesel, and we'll be taking a look at what's up in Weyburn in just a moment. First, the newest from Shaboozey, Cowgirl. 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

0: newest from Shaboozy Cowgirl. It's on Country 106.7. I'm Dylan Fiesel. As you're starting your Tuesday morning, let's find out.
1: 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What's up?
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11: A mix of sun and cloud for today with a slight chance of showers. Wind picking up from the northwest, gusting to 60, high 23. Clouds moving out tonight with a low of 13. Sunny and a high of 25 for tomorrow. And continued sunshine for Thursday with a high of 30 degrees. 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

0: Neil Downs on Country 106.7. Dylan Fiesel, just about 7 o'clock this Tuesday morning. We'll have your full news, sports, and weather. Then a warm and windy start to our day. 16 right now, 23 is the high. Winds gusting up to 60 kilometers an hour. The Weyburn CMHA is hosting their annual used book sale. Of course, all proceeds in support of CMHA. 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It'll run from today through Thursday. Opens 10 to 6. So swing on by. 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It won't be long until the cold weather is here. 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
2: The provincial elm tree pruning ban gets lifted next week. We'll be hearing more about this season's Dutch elm disease numbers from the City of Weyburn's park manager, Curtis Block. And a special bench unveiled on Saturday at the Weyburn Golf Club for the late Grant Marinos. 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
3: The Vice President of the Agricultural Producers Association of Saskatchewan, Jeremy Welter, says it's disappointing to see Canada's largest trading partner moving ahead with new tariffs. He says Canada was right to stand firm during trade negotiations and protect its ability to make independent trade decisions.
4: Apparently, that was one of the sticking points in the negotiation was the U.S. wanted us to give up any ability to determine where we were going to sign any future agreements unless we ran it by them. And, you know, I commend our Canadian negotiators for understanding that that is a non-starter. It's very disappointing because it sounds like the new list of tariffs is going to apparently violate the greatest trade agreement that was ever signed, which was, of course, CUSMA, negotiated by Donald Trump in his first term. So, you know, the fact that he said it was the greatest trade deal that was ever negotiated and then turned around and said it's the worst deal ever negotiated, and now he's turning around and violating it.
3: For Golden West, I'm Glendalee Allen Vossler.
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0: Thomas Rhett, beautiful as you. It's on Country 106.7. I'm Dylan Fiesel, and it's time for your impossible question of the day. 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You could win some delicious KFC on us if you can answer this question. Over 20% of people say this marks the end of summer. What do you think it is? 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We're over on our Facebook page. You could win some KFC on us if you haven't won in the last 2 weeks. Over 20% of people say this marks the end of summer. We'll get to some of your guesses in just a moment. A look at your forecast and Kane Brown next.
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Woman. It's on Country 106.7. I'm Dylan Fiesel, and we're asking today's impossible question. Over 20% of people say this marks the end of summer. Lots of great guesses on our Country line and over on our Facebook page. Lots of people saying the leaves start changing color and falling. It won't be long until that's here. A lot of people also said September long weekend, Labor Day weekend. That kind of feels like the end of summer to me. Shirley said the days are getting shorter. That's true. Yeah, it's wild how quick the sun sets at night. And Chris with what's technically the correct answer, the autumn equinox, but not the one we're looking for today. What do you think the answer is? Call or text to Country Line 306-848-1067 or over on our Facebook page. You could win some KFC on us. Over 20% of people say this marks the end of summer. We'll find out what the answer is after High Valley, Make You Mine. It's on Country 106.7.

0: Death Valley, make you mine. It's on Country 106.7. I'm Dylan Fiesel, and let's find out the answer to today's impossible question. Over 20% of people say this marks the end of summer. Tons of great guesses on our country line and over on our Facebook page. Murray with a great guess of harvest. Yeah, harvest already underway here in Southeast Sask. A lot of people said maybe the leaves start changing color. Labor Day weekend. Yeah, to me, that feels kind of like the end of summer. And Shirley with a great guess of the days are getting shorter. Ain't that the truth? Had a caller ring in with this guess. Good morning, Country 106.7. Today's impossible question.
1: Would it be school starting?
0: Ooh, that's a great guess. Yeah, it's hard to believe school is back in session just next Wednesday. Where did the summer go?
1: Yes. I don't know. It just flew by, didn't it?
0: Honestly, unfortunately, that is not the correct answer today. But thanks for calling in. Yeah, congratulations to Chris, who was the first to text in the correct answer. 22% of people say the arrival of pumpkin spice marks the end of summer. That's kind of a divisive topic. I've heard pumpkin spice is back. I think it's okay. I'm not that crazy about it, but some people certainly are. Congratulations to Chris. You've won some KFC on us. Thank you to everyone who had called, texted, or commented on our Facebook page. And make sure to tune in tomorrow morning for the next edition, The Impossible Question of the Day.
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3: A reminder for residents near Sedley of a Sask Power planned power outage today. A new Freightliner fire truck for the Carlisle Fire and Rescue. And in sports, the Jays are back at Rogers Centre today, opening up a new series against the Kansas City Royals. And Prairie Fire FC has coaches from the Celtic FC in Scotland back in Weyburn for the week. 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

Morgan Wallen on Country 106.7. I'm Dylan Fiesel, and we'll be taking a look at who's turning a year older with today's birthday club. It's just after Lainey Wilson and John Mayer, Phone Keys Wallet. 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

0: Lainey Wilson and John Mayer on Country 106.7. I'm Dylan Fiesel, and let's find out who's blowing out candles with today's birthday club. Kicking things off with some celebrities, country singer Billy Ray Cyrus turned 65 years old. Of course, achy breaky heart and father of famous singer Miley Cyrus. Also, country singer Jody Messina turns 56 years old. And finally, famous director Tim Burton celebrating his 68th birthday. And local celebrities, happy 28th birthday to Angel Barr from Grandpa and Grandma McGowan. And congratulations, the winner of a Dairy Queen birthday cake today. Happy birthday to Connor Williams from Karen, Brad, Reese, and Monet. If you know of someone celebrating a birthday or anniversary, hey, let us know by putting it in the birthday book over on discoverwayburn.com.
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5: A mix of sun and cloud for today with a slight chance of showers. Wind picking up from the northwest, gusting to 60, high 23. Clouds moving out tonight with a low of 13. Sunny and a high of 25 for tomorrow. And continued sunshine for Thursday with a high of 30 degrees. 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

0: Riegling, Love, Hate, Love. It's on Country 106.7. Dylan Beazel, just about 8 o'clock this Tuesday morning. We'll have your full news, sports, and weather then. Kind of windy outside. 15 right now, 23 is the high. And we're chatting with Whitney Johnson, office manager for the Weyburn District Hospital Foundation. As you're looking for a couple board members to join your team with the new hospital set to open very soon. Pretty exciting.
1: We have one board member that will be leaving us, so we're looking to fill that spot and potentially more, depending on who applies to join the board. As the new hospital nears opening, our direction is going to change from raising money to build the hospital and equip it to looking at what, the new hospital will need, and not so much the construction and equipment, but recruitment and retention, programming, medical equipment, healthcare needs that need to be fundraised for, and that's what we'll continue to do.
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3: Hearing from Deputy Fire Chief with Carlisle Fire and Rescue, Rob Clausen, on a new addition to their fleet last month. And a used book sale is going this week at the Weyburn branch of the Canadian Mental Health Association. We'll be hearing from Tasha Collins in just a few. Stay tuned.
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0: Armalee, gonna love you. It's on Country 106.7. I'm Dylan Fiesel, hanging out with you this windy Tuesday morning. Kind of cloudy. Maybe a good morning to have a cup of coffee and sit in with a good book. 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
5: A mix of sun and cloud for today with a slight chance of showers. Wind picking up from the northwest, gusting to 60, high 23. Clouds moving out tonight with a low of 13. Sunny and a high of 25 for tomorrow. And continued sunshine for Thursday with a high of 30 degrees. 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

0: Tim Hicks on Country 106.7. Quarter after 8 this Tuesday morning. I'm Dylan Fiesel. 17 right now. 23 is the high, but windy, gusting up to 60K an hour today. And Her Voice is a weekly feature highlighting some of the amazing women in our community. And this week, we are highlighting Cheryl Moen. She, you might know her from behind the counter at Sarcan or from her many years billeting with the Weyburn Red Wings. Cheryl, what got you into billeting and how's it been so far?
1: We've been billeting for roughly 13 years. We had actually Pete Tartaloff came to fix our dishwasher, and he was bringing it up. And Lee had been bugging me, my husband, for a while about billeting. And yeah, you make lifelong friends with people in the organization and with their parents, and you get to really know the boys themselves and help them along in their career. 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

Shaboozy and a Bar Song. It's on Country 106.7. I'm Dylan Fiesel, and we'll be taking a look at what's up in Weyburn in just a moment. First, climbing up to number 5 on the American Country Countdown with Ryan Fox, it's Stella Lefty and Boston. 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On a train.

0: Lefty and Boston. It's on Country 106.7. I'm Dylan Fiesel. As you're starting your Tuesday morning, let's find out.
1: What's up, neighbor? What's up?
0: Area 4 garbage pickup. 2-for-1 Tuesdays over at the Main Prize Regional Park Golf Course. Game On is still underway over at the Ag Society Forge and Anvil Building. 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
5: A mix of sun and cloud for today with a slight chance of showers. Wind picking up from the northwest, gusting to 60, high 23. Clouds moving out tonight with a low of 13. Sunny and a high of 25 for tomorrow. And continued sunshine for Thursday with a high of 30 degrees. 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

0: Tyler Joel Miller on Country 106.7. Dylan Fiesel just about 9 o'clock this Tuesday morning. We'll have your full news, sports, and weather then. Sun's starting to shine, although the wind is there. Gusting up to 60 today. 23 is the high. And there's a new memorial bench out at hole 7 of the 67 golf course in honor of the late Grant Marinos. He passed away back in February, but he was a massive member of the community. One of the original founding members of the Travelodge Weyburn Charity Golf Tournament, an avid golfer, but he was also the founding member of the Weyburn and District Hospital Foundation. He was also involved with the Weyburn Rotary Club, the Weyburn Young Fellows. Like I said, just a massive member of the community and now honored with that memorial bench out at hole 7. Read more on discoverweyburn.com or the free Discover Weyburn app. Got Post Malone and Luke Combs next.
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2: A reminder for residents near Sedley of a SaskPower planned power outage today. A new Freightliner fire truck for the Carlisle Fire and Rescue. And in sports, the Jays are back at Rogers Center today, opening up a new series against the Kansas City Royals. And Prairie Fire FC has coaches from the Celtic FC in Scotland back in Weyburn for the week. Stay tuned.
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0: 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As Whitney, you're looking for a few board members to join your team, and it won't be long until the new hospital is open.
1: 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As the new hospital nears opening, you know, our direction is going to change from raising money to build the hospital and equip it to looking at what, you know, the new hospital will need, and not so much the construction and equipment, but you know, recruitment and retention, programming, medical equipment, healthcare needs that need to be fundraised for, and that's what we'll continue to do.
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4: A mix of sun and cloud for today with a slight chance of showers. Wind picking up from the northwest, gusting to 60, high 23. Clouds moving out tonight with a low of 13. Sunny and a high of 25 for tomorrow. And continued sunshine for Thursday with a high of 30 degrees. 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

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I'm Dylan Fiesel. 16 right now, 23 is the high. Wind gusting up to 60 this afternoon. And Her Voice is a weekly feature highlighting some of the amazing women in our community. And we're highlighting Cheryl Moen this week. We'll chat more with her in just a moment. 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

0: Alice Smith on Country 106.7. I'm Dylan Fiesel, and Her Voice, presented by CCAN, is a weekly feature highlighting some of the amazing women in our community. And this week, we are featuring Cheryl Moen. You might know her behind the counter at CCAN, but she's also a longtime billeter of the Weyburn Red Wings. Cheryl, how long have you been doing this, and how's it been so far?
1: We've been billeting for roughly 13 years. We had actually Pete Tartaloff came to fix our dishwasher, and he was bringing it up, and Lee had been bugging me, my husband, for a while about billeting. And yeah, you make lifelong friends with people in the organization and with their parents, and you get to really know the boys themselves and help them along in their career, and they basically become your family.
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8: A mix of sun and cloud for today with a slight chance of showers. Wind picking up from the northwest, gusting to 60, high 23. Clouds moving out tonight with a low of 13. Sunny and a high of 25 for tomorrow. And continued sunshine for Thursday with a high of 30 degrees. 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

0: Dean Brody on Country 106.7. Dylan Fiesel, quarter to 10 this Tuesday morning. We'll have your full news, sports, and weather then. Sunny and windy, gusting up to 60K an hour today. 23 is the high. It's hard to believe we're getting towards the end of summer, but school is back in session next Wednesday, and SGI reminding folks to slow down and stay alert, especially in school zones. Seeing lots more kids walking around, but we'll certainly see more of them next week. 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

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I'm Dylan Fiesel, and folks north of Weyburn could expect a power outage as SAS Power is doing work west and southwest of Sedley. 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It's supposed to run from 10 to 3 p.m. Of course, we'll have updates on discoverweyburn.com or the free Discover Weyburn app. Let's get back to music. Operator, put me on through. We're calling Baton Rouge. It's Garth Brooks. 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
5: A mix of sun and cloud for today with a slight chance of showers. Wind picking up from the northwest, gusting to 60, high 23. Clouds moving out tonight with a low of 13. Sunny and a high of 25 for tomorrow. And continued sunshine for Thursday with a high of 30 degrees. 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

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I'm Dylan Fiesel. 23 is our high today, but windy, gusting up to 60K an hour today. 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
9: A mix of sun and cloud for today with a slight chance of showers. Wind picking up from the northwest, gusting to 60, high 23. Clouds moving out tonight with a low of 13. Sunny and a high of 25 for tomorrow. And continued sunshine for Thursday with a high of 30 degrees. 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

0: Ford Union on Country 106.7. I'm Dylan Fiesel, and we're chatting with Whitney Johnson, office manager for the Weyburn and District Hospital Foundation. As you're looking for a couple of board members to join the squad as the hospital, brand new hospital, almost set to open. Tell us about it.
1: We have one board member that will be leaving us, so we're looking to fill that spot and potentially more, depending on who applies to join the board. As the new hospital nears opening, you know, our direction is going to change from raising money to build the hospital and equip it to looking at what, you know, the new hospital will need, and not so much the construction and equipment, but you know, recruitment and retention, programming, medical equipment, healthcare needs that need to be fundraised for, and that's what we'll continue to do.
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3: The provincial elm tree pruning ban gets lifted next week. 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And a special bench unveiled on Saturday at the Weyburn Golf Club for the late Grant Marinos. 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
4: A mix of sun and cloud for today with a slight chance of showers. Wind picking up from the northwest, gusting to 60, high 23. Clouds moving out tonight with a low of 13. Sunny and a high of 25 for tomorrow. And continued sunshine for Thursday with a high of 30 degrees. 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

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I'm Dylan Fiesel, 23 for our high, but windy, gusting up to 60K an hour today. Might be especially windy out on the golf course, but if you are taking a swing, you might notice a new bench on hole 7. That is in honor of the late Grant Marinos. 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Josh Stumpf, Johnny Walker, back to me. 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
6: A mix of sun and cloud for today with a slight chance of showers. Wind picking up from the northwest, gusting to 60, high 23. Clouds moving out tonight with a low of 13. Sunny and a high of 25 for tomorrow. And continued sunshine for Thursday with a high of 30 degrees. 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

0: Justin, Settle for a Drink. It's on Country 106.7. I'm Dylan Fiesel, and that is all the time that I have for today. Thank you so much, though, for having myself and the best country music right alongside you this breezy Tuesday morning. Sharon Church, she'll keep the tunes going into the afternoon with Thomas Rhett after all the bars are closed. I'll be back on tomorrow morning, ready to do it all again. Have a terrific rest of your Tuesday. Try not to blow away in this wind. For yours truly, Dylan Fiesel, take care.
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3: The Vice President of the Agricultural Producers Association of Saskatchewan, Jeremy Welter, says it's disappointing to see Canada's largest trading partner moving ahead with new tariffs. He says Canada was right to stand firm during trade negotiations and protect its ability to make independent trade decisions.
4: Apparently that was one of the sticking points in the negotiation, was the U.S. wanted us to give up any ability to determine where we were going to sign any future agreements unless we ran it by them. And, you know, I commend our Canadian negotiators for understanding that that is a non-starter. It's very disappointing because it sounds like the new list of tariffs is going to apparently violate the greatest trade agreement that was ever signed, which was, of course, CUSMA, negotiated by Donald Trump in his first term. So, you know, the fact that he said it was the greatest trade deal that was ever negotiated and then turned around and said it's the worst deal ever negotiated, and now he's turning around and violating it.
3: For Golden West, I'm Glendale Allen Vossler.
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0: Riley Green, Think As You Drunk. Good afternoon, I'm Sharon Church. It's August 25th, 4 months till Christmas. Listen, I don't want to put a damper on the summer holidays, but I did just get my very first Christmas party invitation. Yeah, it's true. Life is so busy these days that you just got to start preparing for these things in August, I guess. I've noticed a few artists promoting their upcoming Christmas albums, too. That means they've been writing, arranging, and recording those Christmas tunes since New Year's. Now, I would be lying if I said that I hadn't thought about putting my Christmas tree up. I mean, I would never this early, but I bought new tree decor on Boxing Day, and I'm just getting excited to see how it looks.
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4: Hey folks, Jade here from Kings in Carlisle. I think I'm about to say a

0: Swear word on the radio. Back to school. Yep, I said it. Sorry, kids. 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The good news? Our back to school shoes and fashions are arriving daily. Parents, let's get our lives together. Beat the rush and stop into King's Department Store in Carlisle, where returns are never a problem.
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6: A few changes in the weather as we head through the next couple of days. Temperatures reach 23 today with strong winds and a slight chance of showers. Conditions improve this evening with a low of 13, and Wednesday looks bright and warmer with a high of 25. Stay weather ready and stream us anywhere by downloading the Discover Weyburn app. I'm Larissa McEwen.
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Small Town, Big Dreams, Paul Brandt. Good afternoon. I'm Sharon Church. Morgan Wallen and Ernest coming up. But first, Tim Hicks. Here's The Pilot.

0: Morgan Wallen and Ernest Cowgirls. Hey, I'm Sharon Church. There's a new home design trend, and it's encouraging people to unplug, literally. They're called analog rooms. They're screen-free places designed for activities like reading and listening to music, playing board games, puzzles, or just talking. Imagine that. Designers recommend arranging furniture to encourage face-to-face interaction, using warm lighting, adding books and games, and even swapping Bluetooth speakers for record players. I love that. How about the radio? The goal isn't a specific look. It's creating a space that helps you slow down and connect with others and take a break from the nonstop digital world.
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7: A little bit of everything in the forecast as we move through the next 24 hours. We're looking at a high of 23 this afternoon, along with strong winds and a slight chance of showers. Conditions clear this evening with temperatures falling to 13, and Wednesday brings plenty of sunshine with a high of 25. Sun or storm, find the area's official forecast and stream us anywhere on the Discover Weyburn app. I'm Larissa McEwen.
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0: the Glory Boys, Without a Prayer. Good afternoon. I'm Sharon Church. Are you helping your kids label their do-a-tangs? 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I like yellow for social studies. Apparently, though, I've been labeling my math wrong this whole time. I like my math in blue. But apparently red is the appropriate color.
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0: temperatures reach 23 today with strong winds and a slight chance of showers. Conditions improve this evening with a low of 13, and Wednesday looks bright and warmer with a high of 25. Stay weather ready and stream us anywhere by downloading the Discover Wayburn app. I'm Larissa McEwen.
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8: A little bit of everything in the forecast as we move through the next 24 hours. We're looking at a high of 23 this afternoon, along with strong winds and a slight chance of showers. Conditions clear this evening with temperatures falling to 13, and Wednesday brings plenty of sunshine with a high of 25. Sun or storm, find the area's official forecast and stream us anywhere on the Discover Weyburn app. I'm Larissa McEwen.
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0: hope you dance. Hey, I'm Sharon Church, and it's now time for your Sorta Sports Report. It's week 13 in the CFL. No Thursday game this week. Friday night, Montreal visits Winnipeg. Saturday afternoon, the Tiger Cats are in Calgary. And the Saturday night game has the Aggros playing the Riders. And Sunday night, hoo boy, Ottawa. Fingers crossed, Ottawa is at home playing the BC Lions. And Edmonton sits this weekend out.
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Weigling, Love, Hate, Love. Hey, I'm Sharon Church. Stick around for Lainey Wilson and John Mayer. They're on the way with Phone Keys Wallet. But first, here's Trisha Yearwood.

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3: A few changes in the weather as we head through the next couple of days. Temperatures reach 23 today with strong winds and a slight chance of showers. Conditions improve this evening with a low of 13, and Wednesday looks bright and warmer with a high of 25. Stay weather ready and stream us anywhere by downloading the Discover Weyburn app. I'm Larissa McEwen.
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7: A little bit of everything in the forecast as we move through the next 24 hours. We're looking at a high of 23 this afternoon, along with strong winds and a slight chance of showers. Conditions clear this evening with temperatures falling to 13, and Wednesday brings plenty of sunshine with a high of 25. Sun or storm, find the area's official forecast and stream us anywhere on the Discover Weyburn app. I'm Larissa McEwen.
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0: the PSL, pumpkin spice lattes. Hey, I'm Sharon Church. You guys, can we just let August finish strong before we break out the PSLs? I know you're excited. I am too, but there are rules. We need to have order. We can wait just one more week. Who am I kidding? I'm the first person to play Christmas music at the very first sight of snow, you know, when it inevitably falls in October. So don't let me drag you down. Get that PSL and post that pic on Instagram.
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0: female people are twice as likely to be curious about aliens than they were before. 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
7: A few changes in the weather as we head through the next couple of days. Temperatures reach 23 today with strong winds and a slight chance of showers. Conditions improve this evening with a low of 13, and Wednesday looks bright and warmer with a high of 25. Stay weather ready and stream us anywhere by downloading the Discover Weyburn app. I'm Larissa McEwen.
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0: Jason Aldean. How far does a goodbye go? Hey, I'm Sharon Church. Let's take a look back at August 25th over the years, on radio especially. Miley Cyrus released the single Wrecking Ball, and keeping it in the family, we're celebrating a birthday today. Miley's dad, remember him? Billy Ray Cyrus? He breaky heart? Yeah, he turned 66 today. Can you still do the line dance? I can fake it.
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8: A little bit of everything in the forecast as we move through the next 24 hours. We're looking at a high of 23 this afternoon, along with strong winds and a slight chance of showers. Conditions clear this evening with temperatures falling to 13, and Wednesday brings plenty of sunshine with a high of 25. Sun or storm, find the area's official forecast and stream us anywhere on the Discover Weyburn app. I'm Larissa McEwen.
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0: The Rec Laws, good old days. I'm Sharon Church. Gonna take just a little break, tiny break, but we'll get you back into the music before 4 o'clock. I'm seeing Brett Kissel and Dierks Bentley hurting songs on the way, and Riley Green, Change My Mind, is coming up next.
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0: Chevy Silverado. Hey, I'm Sharon Church. It's August 25th, you know. It's 4 months till Christmas. Listen, I don't want to put a damper on the summer holidays, but I did just get my very first Christmas party invitation. It's true. Life is so busy these days. You just got to start preparing for these things in August, I guess. I've noticed a few artists promoting their upcoming Christmas albums, too. That means they've been writing, arranging, and recording those Christmas tunes since, like, New Year's. So, you know, I would be lying if I said that I, you know, hadn't thought about putting my Christmas tree up. My husband says no, and I would never this early, but I bought new tree decor on Boxing Day, and I'm just getting excited to see how it looks.
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13: A clear evening in store with a low of 9 overnight. Wednesday hits 24, then a sunny Thursday with a high of 29. Sun or storm, find the area's official forecast and stream us anywhere on the Discover Weyburn app. I'm Larissa McEwen.
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0: go the days. I'm Sharon Church. Have you been helping your kids label their do-a-tings? It's a big job because there is a right way and a wrong way to label them. We know this. It's the age-old debate. Which color do-a-tang goes with the corresponding subject? Like, we all know green is, of course, for science. I mean, there's no debate there, right? But what about the other colors? I think social studies is yellow. Or orange, we can go either way. Apparently, I've been labeling my math wrong, though. I always did ELA in red and math in blue. And apparently, math is supposed to be red.
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3: Two new studies are highlighting the potential for year-round shipping through the Port of Churchill. The governments of Manitoba and Canada, along with the Arctic Gateway Group, say the study confirms year-round marine transportation is feasible using existing ice class vessels. Officials also note changing sea ice conditions are expected to make access increasingly favorable in the years ahead. The studies were completed by researchers at the University of Manitoba, FedNav Limited, as well as the Arctic Research Foundation. Premier Wab Kanew says the breakthrough means we can stop asking if year-round shipping from Churchill is possible and start building the infrastructure and attracting the investment to get it done. For Golden West, I'm Glendalee Allen Bossler.
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0: Morgan Wallen. I can't love you anymore. Hey, I'm Sharon Church, and it's now time for your Sorta Sports Report. It's week 13 in the CFL. No Thursday game this week. Friday night, Montreal visits Winnipeg. Saturday afternoon, the Tiger Cats are in Calgary. Saturday night game has the Aggros playing the Rough Riders. And then Sunday night, Ottawa. Fingers crossed, is home playing the BC Lions. Edmonton sits out this weekend.
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5: The sky clearing up this evening with temperatures dropping to 9 overnight. Wednesday brings the sunshine with a high of 24 and Thursday hits 29. Stay weather ready and stream us anywhere by downloading the Discover Weyburn app. I'm Larissa McEwen.
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0: the PSLs, pumpkin spice lattes. Oh, you guys, can we just let August finish strong before we break out the PSLs? I know you're excited. I am too, but there are rules and we need to have order. We can wait one more week. Who am I kidding? I'm the first person to play Christmas music at the very first sight of snow when it inevitably falls in October. So don't let me drag you down. Get that PSL and post that pic on Instagram.
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9: A clear evening in store with a low of 9 overnight. Wednesday hits 24, then a sunny Thursday with a high of 29. Sun or storm, find the area's official forecast and stream us anywhere on the Discover Weyburn app. I'm Larissa McEwen.
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0: Right, Kissel, Cowboys and Dreamers. I'm Sharon Church wrapping up for today. Stick around, though. Lots of great tunes coming up. Dierks Bentley, She Hates Me, coming up next.
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